0: Time.
1: Turns out the office gossip might have been doing more for company morale than the entire IT department. Wait till you hear what AI is quietly taking away from work. We'll get into that next.

A farmer from Wisconsin met a runner from Kenya, and somehow a tractor ended up involved. This story is proof the internet isn't the only place people make random friends. 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

0: awards or an accolade that shows that your peers appreciate what you do. For example, Tucker Wetmore, who's on the show with us right now, won ACM New Male Artist of the Year a couple weeks back. It's Beat Up Radio. And at the end of the day, it's not about the awards for him.
1: Honestly, my answer is the fans. I think if you're putting butts in seats and you're you know, selling records and streaming, you know, streaming well, and I think that speaks for itself, you know. And obviously the awards are important, and it's very important to me. And you know, I would cry if I won one, but like I think the most important thing is just focusing on the music and focusing on the fans and feeding them what they want while also feeding my soul with the music that I'm making.
0: Well, and the fans are the ones that put the food on the table. So, you know, the trophy's nice, but if you can't pay the bills, what's the point, right?
1: Yeah, and honestly, it's just, I think back of why I got into all this and why I fell in love with music. It's because of the music, you know, and I feel like it's easy to stray away from that mindset, but I don't know, music first, always, fans first, always.
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0: 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We give you a brand new country song. You decide what you would do with it if it came up on your personal playlist. That's coming up.
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beginning of the week, beginning of the month, and June is coming in hot. It's beat up. You've got the Stanley Cup Finals starting tonight. NBA Finals start Wednesday, and enough sports on TV to completely destroy any productivity you had planned. The FIFA World Cup kicks off June 11th. The U.S. gets Paraguay on the 12th. Summer officially arrives on Father's Day this year, June 21st. Apparently, dads get one day, and Mother Nature was like, fine, I'll allow it. The movie lineup is ridiculous, too. Masters of the Universe, Scary Movie 6, Toy Story 5, Supergirl. Hollywood looked at 2026 and said, you know what? Let's reboot literally everything. On streaming, we've got new seasons of Love Island, The Bear, House of the Dragon, and Avatar The Last Airbender, which means your couch is basically booked solid through July. And don't forget the holidays. Father's Day the 21st, you got Juneteenth. America getting ready to celebrate the big 250 next month. July 4th will be our 250th birthday, as you know. Basically, if June feels packed, it's because it absolutely is, and we're only on day two.

0: So, now that we've paid the bills, let's play more country. Woo! We're kicking off another 8 in a row of country's hottest hits.
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Have a great rest of your night. Back at it again tomorrow with Tucker Wetmore on the show. And if there's anything you need from me, as always, you can DM me at BDUB Radio or text in at 844-358-BDUB. I will talk to you then.

That small town boy was born in Tullahoma, Tennessee. That's Dustin Lynch. 103.7 WHHT. I'm Shannon McCombs. This small town girl grew up in Brownsville, Kentucky. Proud of it. Nashville lived and Bowling Green living present. Here's Joe Diffie. Well,

0: City Rabbit, 103.7 WHHT. I'm Shannon McCombs. I am dealing with some major allergies tonight. I tell you, I was out earlier today and that high pollen count is like still lingering with me, if you know what I mean. It's like through my nose I'm speaking tonight, so I apologize. But I have something to play here from Gavin Adcock. You know, when he first came out with his song, Never Call Again, of course, any of us that interviewed him started talking about his phone, you know, and if you think about it, like some artists, wouldn't you love to like look through their phone and see all the names and numbers they have? I mean, take someone like, say, Garth. Can you imagine the phone numbers and contacts he has in his phone? It'd be unbelievable. With a younger artist, maybe not so much, but that's kind of where this question came from. And so listen in with Gavin Adcock here.
1: I'm not a very timid person. I like to stay out of people's like business. Like I've got a bunch of people's numbers that are bigger than me. I tend not to text them very much. I don't want to bother them. I just like keep my head down and keep working. But if I see them out in public or somewhere, I have no problem going up and saying, "What's up? It's nice to meet you."

Was that you I heard singing along? Was that you? I thought it was. Were you singing Toby's part, or was that you singing backup? That was me singing both parts. Just be glad that I had the microphone turned off, all right?

0: Eric Church, 103.7 WHHT. You know, while you and I are awake in the middle of the night, the morning show, they're getting their Z's in. But Kelly McKay will be in at 8 o'clock for Shop Local. Be sure to check her out and see who she's talking to this morning.
1: Bye.

Always like that fiddle there on the end. Tim McGraw, 103.7 WHHT. The Glasgow weather for Wednesday, sunny and pleasant today. High of 81. Overnight, we should have 58 for a low Wednesday night. Clear skies. It's now 58 in Glasgow, 60 here in

Patricia Yearwood, a song that was written by Lang Martin. And I say that because I've got a trio of songs by Lang that I want to play. And I'm leading up to Elvis. I'm finding my way to Elvis. And anything to get to an Elvis song. Okay, the second song that I'm going to play is by Billy Crash Craddock. Okay, he had several hits, and I'm about to play his biggest hit. Not only was it a big hit country, but it crossed over into pop, and that's where it really took off. And this was from 1974. Billy Crash Craddock, I believe, still lives out in Carolina, North Carolina. He's from that area, and last I knew of, he was living in that area. He's either 86 or 87 now, but here he is.

Okay, if you remember that song, maybe you'll remember years later it being used as a commercial. My first thought was like, it should have been like a suntan lotion thing. But no, remember Pledge used it? They call it Plug It In, Plug It In. Years ago, I don't know what year that was. Anyway, 103.7 WHHT. Glad to have you along. If you haven't figured it out, after midnight, things change around here. They said, Shannon, just play whatever you want. I don't know if they expected me to go this far, but here we go. So I have an Elvis song to play, and I'm on this trio of songs that Lang Martin wrote. He lives in Nashville, I believe, still lives in Nashville. Not from Nashville originally, but he's been there for many, many years. Written lots and lots of hits for Barry Manilow, the Pointer Sisters, Ray Stevens, Jerry Lee Lewis, Reba McEntire, and not to leave out Elvis Presley. Huge hit for Elvis, number one song. Now, actually, it was a top 20 on the pop charts, but when it came to country, somehow it just outcharted the pop charts. Number one country song for Elvis, written by Lang Martin.

0: And for the record, that's J.D. 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

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I'm Shannon McCombs. Coming up in just a few minutes, something from Keith Urban talking about one of his big hit songs. Here's Restless Heart.

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Can you imagine how many people used this line when this song first came out? It probably still do. I don't know. Here's George Strait.

0: Glenn Anderson, 103.7 WHHT. We play after midnight here. I play the new artist and also the legends of country music. So we play a little bit of everything. And something else we throw in is I have an archive of interviews from years and years and years of interviewing people. And I have several of Keith Urban, and I want to play a snip of one right now. This is Keith talking about one of his hit songs. Listen in.
1: Look, at the end of the day, you never know what a song is going to do and who it's going to affect. But all I know is for me personally, when I heard the song the day after it was written, it really moved me very strongly. And my wife was listening at the same time, and she had the same feeling about the song. And I just said, I feel very strongly, I want to record this song. Luckily, I was in the middle of making my record, and we just went into my studio at my house and recorded it.
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WHHT Glasgow weather for Wednesday. High today, 81, sunny skies, and then overnight, 58 degrees. Right now in Glasgow, it's 57, 59 here in Bowling.

Randy Travis. You know, it's been 40 years since he released his debut album. That song was not from the debut album, but it's been 40 years, and he's celebrating this year and all the people around him. In fact, he's at CMA Fest this year, and he's put something together. Him and his people put this event together, and they're calling it Randy Travis 40 Years of the Icon's Legacy, I believe is what it is called. But if you want to meet Randy and you're a part of CMA Fest and you want to get in line, it will be at one of the booths at Fanfare X. I've never understood why they call it X. I've been at that event a million times. I've covered it for decades, been there, but I've never understood what the X is. An exposition center? X is the spot? Never known, but Randy will be there 1 o'clock on Friday, Saturday at 11 a.m. if you want to find him.

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know, Someday I'm In, I'll have to remember to play the album version of that song. It's a little different. It's a little longer. If you have the album, you know what I'm talking about. They always think that radio doesn't want to play the long version. They don't know about us night owls, do they? I'm Shannon McCombs.

That's Aaron Tippin, 103.7 WHHT. You know how some artists come along and they may have one hit or three or four hits and then you never hear from them again? Well, I'm about to play one of those artists. And this guy had songs late 80s into the 90s. He recorded like three albums and then you never heard him on radio again. And the last time I saw him, I think I ran into him at church, actually. It was the last time I saw him. This was in Nashville, but I had interviewed him around 2001. I had literally been on a mission to find him because I loved his music so much. And I started working for XM Radio and I'd asked him to come in for an interview. And that's how I originally met him. So this was the song that he recorded, his only number one song, but boy, it was a big one. Also, the video to it always ended up on the charts on CMT and GAC. This is Lionel Cartwright, Aretha Franklin.

know, I meant to give you an update on him, Lionel Cartwright. The last time I heard, of course, you don't hear his music on radio, new music, but the last I heard, he was still writing music for TV themes and such. Which ones, I'm not sure, but I'll have to dig for that information. Here's John Morgan.

You know, it's CMA Fest, and Darius has already had his big fundraiser that he does every year at the Ryman, but Thursday is his day to be at official CMA Fest. He has two appearances, Gibson Garage, 9 a.m., then he'll be at Spotify House, which is Old Red. He does a performance there at 11:30 on Thursday morning. And then, do you have tickets to Nissan Stadium Thursday night, CMA Fest? He's there, 7 o'clock, Nissan Stadium Thursday night. This guy most definitely will not be at CMA Fest. I can bet on it. It's not his thing.

0: Shania, 103.7 WHHT. I'm Shannon McCombs. You know, do you remember back a few years ago when Brantley Gilbert recorded with Lindsay L? It was, I think this song was, it was released in 2018 and then became a hit the next year. I guess it must have stayed on the charts a while. I can't remember exactly the exact date. But it was a huge hit for them, was a number one song for them. And as far as I can recall, it was the only song that they recorded together. Well, during that time, I interviewed them both a couple of times. But this is from Brantley Gilbert, an interview with just him, I believe, in 2019. But he was always so supportive of her. Listen in.
1: It's her first nomination since 2012, but it's Lindsay's first. And partnering with her on this song has been absolutely amazing. Seeing how hard she works. And right now is a hard time for women in our genre, frankly. And I love to see awesome things happening for any female in our genre, but especially Lindsay being as close as I've been able to be with her and seeing how hard she grinds, it just makes it that much more special. I think I'm probably more excited for her, well, definitely, than I am for me.

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I'm Shannon McCombs. You know, after midnight when I come in, between midnight and 4, we play the legends of country music like Ronnie Millsap and country's artists who are making hits today like Lauren Elena and Chase Matthew.

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Glasgow weather for today. Later on, 81 degrees for a high. Sunshine all day long. Overnight, 58 for Wednesday night. Right now, it's 57 in Glasgow, 61 in Smiths Grove. First

0: That's Jordan Davis. 103.7 WHHT. I'm Shannon. I have something here from Ronnie Dunn. I pulled the piece from the interview I thought that told the story. Listen to this and what he says about this next song.
1: This stuff happens to everybody in this business. I think it's been around for a while, but I got a letter early on. It was a song we had out called She Used to Be Mine. It's random. The letter, it came from a guy in the military, and he said, I've just broken up with my girlfriend, and so I had the knife to my chest, and I was going to push it in. He said, then the song came on. This stuff that crazy.

Gatlin and the Gatlin Brothers. Congratulations to Lily Riley from Glasgow. She's the latest winner to pick up her winnings from the Hive Coffee and Bakehouse. You can win too. Be listening in this morning at 6:45 when Todd plays the secret celebrity game. If you can guess who the secret celebrity is, you'll win too. Just Trisha, your word.

George Strait. I'm Shannon McCombs. You know, I come in at midnight and they let me play anything I want. We mix and match the new artist with the legends of country music. And why not? I mean, the newer artists, that's a lot of them, that's who they're inspired by. And that's why they're singing what they sing, because they listen to Waylon or they listen to Willie Nelson or, you know, Faith Hill. You know, we mix and match after midnight between midnight and 4 a.m. Just glad to have you along. And I also throw in interviews that I've done throughout the years and interviews that I'm still doing. I've done several this week that I've tried to work into the show as well. But here's a song I've been meaning to play, and I could not get to it because I come in here and I think, I'm going to play this and I'm going to play that. And, you know, next thing I know, I've played 10 other songs and not the ones that were on my mind. But this is one I've been trying to play, so let me play it for you. This is called Last Date. Here's Floyd Kramer.

Floyd Kramer, if you are a fan of instrumentals, I will tell you this. Today is the date that Boots Randolph was born in 1927. For those of you who don't remember, let me play just a snip of his music.

0: Yakety Sax. Man, I remember that song. Growing up, I used to see him perform on a lot of the entertainment shows, you know, through the week, or late night shows he would perform on. Just a very famous musician. He's a Kentuckian, and I learned that because I met him once briefly, and I was so thrilled to meet him. He was at the Kentucky Music Hall of Fame induction ceremony. It might have been the year that he went in, but I was there, and someone introduced me to him. And I was like, oh, my God, this is Boots Randolph. But he's a Kentuckian. He grew up, I don't know if he grew up in Katy's, Kentucky, but I know that he lived there. But I think he was born around Paducah. He was born in that area. But anyway, he played on a lot of famous records. He's the guy that you hear playing sax on Rockin' Around the Christmas Tree. Who doesn't know Brenda Lee's big famous Christmas song? He's on Oh Pretty Woman. He's on probably my favorite Elvis song. He's on Return to Sender. That is Boots Randolph. And I just learned, literally just learned, that he is on, I didn't know he was on a rock song. He's on REO Speedwagon's Little Queenie. Just thought I'd pass it along as we remember today Boots Randolph.
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That's Jerry Clark, 103.7 WHHT. Glasgow weather for today. It's going to be so nice. 81 degrees and sunshine. 57 right now in Glasgow and Bowling Green. Here's Merle Haggard.

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5: And here's Clark with the weather. 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

103.7 WHHT. Todd Belcher in the morning. Good morning to you. I don't think there ain't nary a cloud in the sky. Perfectly blue skies. Let's make it a great day today. Well, I did.

0: 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That is Boston at 5:44. 16 minutes till 6 o'clock. And we've got the Hottest History Challenge about half an hour away. Todd Steinberg, and I'll ask him, I'm trying to decide one or two questions, at least one question, because there's something to do with space in history today. And you guys know I like to talk about space. I'm just like a little kid. I do still want to be an astronaut when I grow up. So we'll see if you can get the space question correct later on this morning. Coming up next, Megan Maroney on WHHT.
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2: 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I had to be taken to the emergency room at the hospital. 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And from that point, they took care of everything. 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

93.7 WATC. Good morning. This is Todd Belcher, who in our hometown and home county will be on the opioid committee. We'll get more on that with news on the way. Todd Steenbergen from Glasgow News One. Here's Tim and Taylor, WHHT.

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2: It's a minute after 6. We've got news from Glasgow News 1. Todd Steenbergen here, service of Glasgow Building Supply, 31E Bypass in Glasgow. 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
3: Glasgow News 1. During their Tuesday morning meeting, Barron County magistrates approved the makeup of an opioid committee that will oversee the distribution of opioid settlement funds. The committee will include two magistrates, the Barron County Sheriff, the Barron County Judge Executive, the Barron County Jailer, the County Attorney, and a citizen at large. Fiscal Court also unanimously approved the establishment of an agriculture exposition board. The Kentucky Judicial Branch is restructuring its Office of Statewide Programs to align operations with funding approved in House Bill 504. Officials say the move adds 109 mainly frontline positions, cuts just over 60 jobs overall, and is expected to save about $5 million a year, while keeping specialty courts operating statewide. Changes also affect family and juvenile services and pretrial services, with a new regional model aimed at improving 24-hour coverage, bail information for judges, and long-term sustainability of programs that serve all 120 counties. Several streets along with Glasgow Square will be closed this Saturday due to Sip, Shop, and Stroll. The following roads will be impacted or closed to traffic up to the public square beginning at 6 a.m. Those streets include East Main Street from the Plaza Theater, South Race and West Washington Streets, and North Race and West Front Streets. For full details on these stories and more local coverage throughout the day, visit GlasgowNews1.com. I'm Todd Steenbergen.
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2: 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Pretty simple, sunny today and tomorrow. High both days, not too bad. High 81, clear tonight, low 58. Commerce Plaza, it's 53.
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2: Up there at Fort Williams, it's 52. Waking up with Todd and Kelly, Ella Langley on the way, Alexandra Kay going to play Shaboozy coming up. Here's Randy Houser.

103.7 WHHT is Todd Belcher. I just want to go golfing so bad. I'm a Belcher. I'm supposed to say that. Congratulations to Griffin Jackson. Yeah, Tommy's Grand Young and Griffin shot a two-day score of one under par 143. They finished tied for third, two strokes behind the winner.

0: 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What we got going on, Kelly?
1: We're going to talk about some phrases that make people just roll their eyes.
0: All right, I've got my eyes all greased up, ready to roll them, and we'll talk about that shaboozy of a day.

0: 103.7 WHHT. Good morning. It's 6:17. And Todd, earlier, as we say in the radio, I was talking up the intro and stepped on the vocals. Didn't have a chance to get in. That was in the Kentucky Boys Junior PGA Championship that Griffin Jackson came in tied for third. Again, congratulations.
1: He's doing real good.
0: Tommy's grand youngin'.
1: Yeah.
0: He doesn't like that nickname, but he stuck with it. So you're got your shorts on there.
1: Yes, I'm ready to travel.
0: Going to go to Hodgensville?
1: It's a very short trip, but yeah, we're going to have fun at Lincoln's birthplace.
0: When you go to Hodgensville, remember to go through Mumfordsville and
1: have a good trip. No, there's no S there. You know, you got to watch those S's.
0: Okay. Yeah. Oh. Well, you're not going to go through Mint Grove to get there, are you?
1: No, we're not.
0: No S's in that one either. No. All right, enough of that. They got two questions on the hottest history challenge. Has to do with, I don't think I can categorize this one. We're back to cable news. We had a cable news the other day, okay. And we've got another one that
1: cable news
0: has to do
2: this
0: with...
2: This is CNN.
0: Patty B did a great voiceover on that, by the way.
1: Yeah.
0: Back on. This is another CNN... This talk show debuted on CNN on this day in 1985, became hugely popular because of the interviewer's easygoing style, though. He had kind of a gruff voice. Who was that? What was the talk show on CNN debuted in 1985? He was also a big radio guy before that.
1: You know, I don't know. I have no idea.
0: You're going to punch yourself in the face when I tell you. Come on.
1: I probably will, but that's been a while.
0: There's your buzzer. It's Larry King.
1: Oh, yeah, the Larry King Show.
0: Larry King Show debuted in 85. Switching gears to space. I can't quit saying it like that. We're talking about space today. Ed White emerged from his orbital spacecraft on this day in 1965, became the first American astronaut to walk in space. Your question is, what space program was it?
1: Ed White.
0: In which... Which
1: was
0: space?
1: That the Gemini program?
0: Yeah, there you go.
1: Oh, I got one bell. Good.
0: He walked out of the spacecraft, and he got out there, and he realized that he locked his keys inside.
1: Yeah.
0: He had to crawl back in through the window.
1: Yeah.
0: But at least he didn't have any nosy neighbors that were gawking at him.
1: Oh, yeah, I know. What was that space movie George Clooney was in? And he wound up and got... He went way... Yeah, Gravity.
0: Gravity, yeah.
1: That sort of scared me a little bit.
0: I liked Gravity.
1: To imagine old George, you know, floating around out there.
0: There's kind of... You don't remember there's... I don't want to spoil it for you, but... so I won't.
1: Okay.
0: You thought George was floating around out there, but
1: for me to do something like Ed White did, though, you know, that'd take a lot of courage, and I'm not sure if I have that
0: courage. That or a lot of drugs. But,
1: well, that may help. I don't know.
0: A lot of sedatives.
1: Yeah.
0: Calmed his nerves. No, those guys were they were made out of the right stuff.
1: Yep.
0: I just made that up.
1: I
0: am so good. We got Luke Combs coming up on WHHT.
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0: What a week. Hope you are. 103.7 WHHT, country's hottest hits, waking up with Todd and Kelly. Thank you for not rolling your eyes at anything I've said so far today, Kelly.
1: It's still very early, okay, Todd.
0: It is early. It is early. It's coming. So that's what you've been looking up there about,
1: yeah.
0: Eye-rolling statements.
1: Yes. Just things that people say, common phrases that we all say that will probably get you an eye roll pretty quickly. At the top of the list,
0: mm-hmm.
1: Powered by AI.
0: Powered by AI.
1: Yeah.
0: I'm fed up with AI. Yes.
1: There's a lot of AI stuff out there. I mean, lots of it. More than we really need.
0: I hate calling quote-unquote customer service and getting an AI.
1: Mm-hmm.
0: And especially, though, AI that when you call on the phone and it does the keyboard in the background,
1: yeah.
0: You can lose the keyboard. I know you're nobody ain't typing nothing right now.
1: It's right.
0: Just, all right.
1: Let's move on from the AI.
0: Yeah.
1: Our company is like one big family.
0: No, my family is my family. Thank you very much.
1: You don't think we're family here?
0: Not really. I mean, I like you a lot, but that's about as far as I go.
1: Yeah.
0: I
1: roll.
0: Okay.
1: I don't know what this means. I don't want to yuck your yum. I hope that doesn't mean anything dirty. I don't know what that means.
0: Never heard that one before.
1: I don't want to yuck your yum.
0: Yeah.
1: What does that mean?
0: I don't know, but I could roll my eyeballs at that.
1: Yeah.
0: I don't like that one.
1: Yeah. If you have haters, you must be doing something right.
0: Yeah, well, there's some wisdom in that one, mm-hmm. so I wouldn't roll my eyeballs at that one.
1: Let me be the devil's advocate for a moment.
0: When people tell me that, they can just go to
1: it's Todd!
0: Well, I don't like that one.
1: Watch!
0: That's more, I can more than roll my eyeballs at that one.
1: That was, woo! Okay, moving on.
0: I don't like
1: on.
0: That one at all. Don't say that to me ever.
1: This right. is just a one word.
0: Yeah.
1: Literally.
0: Oh, I do that one all the time.
1: Mm-hmm.
0: And I do it like Rob Lowe mm-hmm. on Parks and Rec. I say it like him. Literally.
1: Literally.
0: I literally say that all the time, and I think people do roll their eyeballs at me. So.
1: Okay, three more.
0: All right, real quick.
1: When I was your age.
0: Oh, I just, I've never said that before.
1: I've said that a few times. I'm like, gosh, I sound like my
0: I've
1: mom.
0: Got a T-shirt and a bumper sticker that say that.
1: Yeah.
0: All right.
1: Yeah. Money can't buy happiness.
0: Yeah.
1: But it can buy you a boat.
0: Is there a country song? Isn't that a Toby Keith song or something?
1: No, it's not.
0: No, it's somebody
1: Chris Jansen.
0: Oh, Chris Jansen. Yeah. Okay.
1: All right. And last but not
0: least. All right. Last one.
1: This wasn't on my bingo card.
0: Hmm. I never said that. I never heard it. But I think I'll adopt that one. I wouldn't roll my eyes at that one.
1: I don't know that I would either. Because I feel like it's still kind of new.
0: That statement's not been on my bingo card. But yeah. So let's start.
1: I've used that a few times.
0: Let's experiment. You use it with the ladies. I'll use it with the guys here at the station. And we'll see how many eyeball rolls.
1: Okay.
0: There we go. Thank you for that. Well, we never roll our eyeballs at Todd Steenbergen. He's always got the news to tell us. Here he is with Glasgow News 1.
2: Good morning. Here's the latest from Glasgow News 1. Barron Fiscal Court has approved a lease agreement that could transform the former Barron County Health Department site in Glasgow into new housing for seniors and low-income residents. Judge Executive Jamie Bewley Bird said Waybuck Development Company approached the county after completing similar projects elsewhere and plans to seek new market tax credit funding to make the project possible. Three Barron County natives are among the 277 students who earned a place on the Georgetown College Dean's List for the spring 2026 term. Glasgow graduates Max Lee and John Carter Myers and Barron County graduate Aiden Eichen each earned a 3.7 GPA or higher while taking at least 12 credit hours. All three are also college athletes. Several streets along with Glasgow Square will be closed this Saturday due to sip, shop, and stroll. The following roads will be impacted or closed to traffic up to the public square beginning at 6 a.m. Those streets include East Main Street from the Plaza Theater, South Race and West Washington Streets, and North Race and West Front Streets. For full details on these stories and more local coverage throughout the day, visit GlasgowNews1.com. I'm Todd Steenbergen.
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0: 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Got lots of sunshine for today and tomorrow. Really good weather. High both days, 81. Clear tonight, low 58. No significant wind in the forecast. That's about it. High top Commerce Plaza, 53. Railroad crossing downtown Horse Cave, 54. WHHT.

0: All right, will the right music play? Punch that button, big boy. All right, yeah, here we go. Nobody played a trick on me today. I guess they got bored with that one, though. Don't worry, they'll pick another one here before long. Anyways, time for Secret Celebrity 103.7 WHHT. Makes you a winner today of, reach in the prize closet here. I've got a Papa John's Pizza, Happy Valley Road in Glasgow. Medium one topping, carry out only. Be the first caller after we play the audio, 270-651-3000. Did it again. I forgot to give you a clue early, but I don't think you'll need one. I think you'll know this guy pretty easily.
1: A diner and a drive-in. All that's missing is the dive.
0: He knows everybody's secret sauce. That'll be your clue. He knows everybody's secret sauce.
1: A diner and a drive-in. All that's missing is the dive.
0: Who is our secret celebrity? Now call now, 270-651-3000, okay? 270-651-3000 for Papa John's Pizza. You can be the winner on Secret Celebrity.

0: 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Where's the winner? And no winner yet on Sacred Celebrity. Still need to get a winner. Who is this guy?
1: A diner and a drive-in. All that's missing is the dive.
0: He knows everybody's secret sauce and more clues. He's got saucy hair, saucy tattoos, and drives saucy cars. I don't know what that is, but it just came to mind. Sauce is word of the day. 270-651-3000.
1: A diner and a drive-in. All that's missing is the dive.
0: All right. Call in. 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Tyler Hubbard.

0: That's called Land. Tyler Hubbard, 103.7 WHHT, 644. 16 minutes till 7 o'clock. Hey, no winner today on Secret Celebrity. Nobody knew who this was.
1: A diner and a drive-in. All that's missing is the dive.
0: That's Guy Fieri, y'all. You should have known. I don't want to be judgmental, but you should have known that. Okay. So, no winner. But we'll do it again tomorrow morning about this time around 6:40. I think I'll take this Papa John's pizza and give it to my dog. He'd like that a lot. Kelly McKay would never give pizza to her dog, Presley, because she only feeds Presley healthy human food. All right. And she would never give Presley tequila. Is it too early in the morning for a shot of tequila? Who am I to judge? It's Dan and Shay coming up next, WHHT.
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0: 103.7 WHHT, as you're waking up with Todd and Kelly. Coming up this weekend, it's going to be sip, snip, schnapp, and...
9: Whoa, be careful there, Todd. Hold on to your horses. Just let me say
0: I've
9: it.
0: I've got all the rest of this week to practice.
9: Yes, sip. Okay. Sip, shop, and stroll.
0: All right.
9: Good. Okay.
0: You're doing good. Maybe you ought to talk about this for now.
9: All right. So that's coming up this Saturday, and this is a big event. The weather's going to be perfect for this. Lots of shopping. They're going to have games, family fun, food trucks, arts and crafts. Of course, you'll be able to visit the downtown merchants and eat at some of the local restaurants if you prefer, do some shopping. And it's just a big day. I always look forward to this event.
0: So you can take a sip of stuff, and then then you can shop, and then when you're done with that, you can stroll.
9: Well, or
0: see,
9: you
0: when I say it like that and don't put it together too fast, I can say it.
9: That's true. But I sip and I shop while I stroll.
0: Okay. Multitask.
9: Yeah. I mean, why not?
0: That's something else I'm not very good at.
9: That's the only thing my brain knows how to do is multitask. Okay, that's this Saturday, 10 to 4, right here downtown Glasgow. Keep in mind, the downtown square will be blocked off because of that, and we'll be set up right outside of our studios.
0: 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Good morning.

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It's 103.7 WHHT. Who will be on the opioid committee in Barron County? We'll find out about that. And other news from Todd Steinbergen in Glasgow. News 1 lined up and ready to go.

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3: Good morning. Here's the latest from Glasgow News 1. During their Tuesday morning meeting, Barron County magistrates approved the makeup of an opioid committee that will oversee the distribution of opioid settlement funds. The committee will include two magistrates, the Barron County Sheriff, the Barron County Judge Executive, the Barron County Jailer, the County Attorney, and a citizen at large. Fiscal Court also unanimously approved the establishment of an Agriculture Exposition Board. The Kentucky Judicial Branch is restructuring its Office of Statewide Programs to align operations with funding approved in House Bill 504. Officials say the move adds 109 mainly frontline positions, cuts just over 60 jobs overall, and is expected to save about $5 million a year, while keeping specialty courts operating statewide. Changes also affect family and juvenile services and pretrial services, with a new regional model aimed at improving 24-hour coverage, bail information for judges, and long-term sustainability of programs that serve all 120 counties. Several streets along with Glasgow Square will be closed this Saturday due to Sip, Shop, and Stroll. The following roads will be impacted or closed to traffic up to the public square beginning at 6 a.m. Those streets include East Main Street from the Plaza Theater, South Race and West Washington Streets, and North Race and West Front Streets. For full details on these stories and more local coverage throughout the day, visit GlasgowNews1.com. I'm Todd Steenbergen.
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2: Hey, good morning. A couple of minutes after 7, 103.7 WHHT. Could be jacket weather at least early this morning. Then it's going to warm up, sunny skies today and tomorrow, with a high both days of around 81. Clear tonight, low 58. High atop Commerce Plaza, it's 55. At the soon-to-be new Justice Center just down the street, 55. 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

103.7 WHHT. I'm just saying, I'm 63 years old. I think I can not be too embarrassed if I wear a sweater in June. Kind of chilly this morning. Sweater weather right now,

0: awesome guitar solo there, Kelly. Pretty good job. 103.7 WHHT, John Party. It's 7:15, quarter after 7. Bad day for Kelly early in the day.
1: My day started out really good.
0: And then you broke your what?
1: She broke her straw. And it's
0: I'm okay. Sorry, I should be sympathetic. I shouldn't laugh.
1: Well, and I know
0: it wasn't my straw that was broken.
1: I know people are thinking, how do you break a straw?
0: You know, they make those out of plastic.
1: Yes,
0: nowadays.
1: I know, but I try to use as much glass as possible to try not to.
0: For the environment.
1: Yes. Yeah. Yes, well, I do. Because it's reusable. I don't throw it away.
0: Eventually, birds are going to learn to eat the glass straw, too. So,
1: well, maybe not, because I keep reusing it until I break it. And then it goes in the trash.
0: Somehow, some bird's going to get a hold of that broken straw. There's nothing you can do.
1: I don't know how it slipped out of my hand. I was trying to dry it, and it slipped out of my hand, and it fell on the floor.
0: And you immediately got on Amazon, and you found you a replacement glass straw.
1: See, I did.
0: This is all true. You can't make this up.
1: No, it is very true, because a friend gave me that glass, it was a glass, a lid, and a glass drinking container, whatever you call a mug. Yeah. Gosh, I cannot think of my words. Goodness
0: when you
1: gracious.
0: Drink,
1: Lord,
0: when you drink
1: help
0: it,
1: me.
0: Do you go?
1: Probably. Probably. So. It was given to me as a gift, and now I've got to try to find a replacement straw.
0: Okay. Well, be sure to buy a glass straw for your dog, Presley, too.
1: I heard you talking about her when I stepped out earlier.
0: Lapping up her water like a common dog, do you? She needs to drink out of a glass straw, too.
1: She laps it up like any other dog.
0: Well, you might be able to get a 2-for-1 deal on that glass straw.
1: Maybe.
0: Get one for two. I don't want to tell you what to do. Got Thomas Redd and Jordan Davis on the way, WHHT.
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93.7 WHHT in the Kentucky Boys Junior PGA Championship at Gibson Bay, Richmond, Kentucky yesterday. Griffin Jackson, yeah, Tommy's grandboy, shot a two-day score of 1 under par 143 to finish tied for third. Good job, Griffin. That's two strokes behind the winner.

0: I'm having trouble reading this. What's the name of that song?
1: Okay. Carry On.
0: Are you sure about that?
1: Positive.
0: Oh, okay. Kenny Chesney at 7:29 as you carry on to work this morning. Might need to stop for gas. Have you noticed gas prices going down a little
1: bit?
0: I did. I don't know if it's quite enough to scream like a girl. Maybe it's enough to just just a little bit. Just a tad of a scream there.
1: Mm.
0: You don't think so?
1: Yeah, I don't think so.
0: I think when it gets down under 390 for 87 octane, we can scream completely, a full blown scream like a girl.
1: But do we want to scream like a girl, or is that
0: that's
1: like
0: what
1: a,
0: we do?
1: That's a hooray! That's a woo!
0: No,
1: hooray!
0: I equal that to screaming like a girl when prices go down. When prices trend up, we scream like a guy. I don't know how we started that, but that's...
1: I think you started that. I think you might be the only one who thinks that.
0: Or as Mandalorian says, this is the way. Can't argue with that. When somebody says this is the way, you just got to shut up. You can't say anything.
1: I mean, I can argue.
0: You can, but no matter how much you argue, it's going to still be the way.
1: Can I say, in my mind, screaming like a girl like that, it sounds like you're scared, like...
0: It's excited. It's an excited scare. It's not a bad scare.
1: I don't know.
0: Not like
1: about
0: a horror
1: that.
0: Movie scare. You think
1: okay.
0: so?
1: All right. That's what I think.
0: All right. We got to get to the news, see what Todd Steenbergen thinks about what's going on. Here's the latest from Glasgow News 1.
2: Good morning. Here's the latest from Glasgow News 1. Barron Fiscal Court has approved a lease agreement that could transform the former Barron County Health Department site in Glasgow into new housing for seniors and low-income residents. Judge Executive Jamie Bewley Bird said Waybuck Development Company approached the county after completing similar projects elsewhere and plans to seek new market tax credit funding to make the project possible. Three Barron County natives are among the 277 students who earned a place on the Georgetown College Dean's List for the spring 2026 term. Glasgow graduates Max Lee and John Carter Myers and Barron County graduate Aiden Nyken each earned a 3.7 GPA or higher while taking at least 12 credit hours. All three are also college athletes. Several streets along with Glasgow Square will be closed this Saturday due to sip, shop, and stroll. The following roads will be impacted or closed to traffic up to the public square beginning at 6 a.m. Those streets include East Main Street from the Plaza Theater, South Race and West Washington Streets, and North Race and West Front Streets. For full details on these stories and more local coverage throughout the day, visit GlasgowNews1.com. I'm Todd Steenbergen.
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0: Good morning. We sound like a couple of robots. 7:33 at WHHT.
1: You know, as far as the weather goes, it's going to be a rinse and repeat kind of day.
0: All right. 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Oh, it's time for that rinse and repeat cycle. Boop-a-boop-a-boop. There you go. Sunny today and tomorrow. High both days, 81. Clear tonight, low 58. High atop Commerce Plaza, it's 55.
1: It is. And
0: I messed up.
1: You took my line,
0: no,
1: Todd.
0: No, wait a minute. TJ... We got to reboot our computers.
1: Currently in downtown Glasgow, it's a very comfortable, sunny and 55.
0: I think we better move along now.
7: Push that button, big boy.
0: You want to do that, Parmalee WHHT. Take my

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1: Construction is slowing things down this morning. Happy Valley Road, that construction area that we've been talking about for the last little bit, especially this week, it's at a standstill right now. So just make plans to slow it down this morning.
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3: Hey there, it's Patty B. Riley Green is a busy, busy man, and now he's headed to The Voice. And he has shared recently two reasons why he firmly feels got him that job. He says one of them was he did a show at the Green Museum where they did a Q&A, and they said the personality of Blake Shelton is what he had, and that's what they were looking for. The other, he said he did a spot on Jimmy Fallon where he got to visit him and teach him to use a duck call. And he says he feels like he's a firm believer that those two things is what got him in the door for The Voice. Sounds like he's going to be a fun guy, and honestly, I can't wait to watch it. 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
4: I can't either, Patty. I can't wait either.
5: She was saying that Riley Green will be fun to watch. Can you?
4: He will be. No, he
5: fun
4: will be
5: to watch.
4: No. He will be fine. Okay,
5: at least
4: to
5: you're,
4: watch.
5: At least you're being honest about it, Patty.
4: I mean,
5: Patty was. Oh, I'm sure. That's like saying, "Oh, I went out with her because of her personality." Yeah, right.
4: Well, okay. No, I mean, I am a married woman, but I'm not blind.
5: But when it comes to Riley Green. We need to Mo Larry the cheese. God, goodness gracious.
4: Mackenzie, if Riley Green ever comes to Sky Pack, can I please have a meet and greet?
6: We will see what we can do. I know there will be several people that would be fighting for that opportunity. Even me.
4: I love I think you'll need Riley Green.
5: You'll need security guards on both sides
4: you
5: of it.
4: You can pull that mic
6: security,
4: down.
6: There we go.
5: And maybe a syringe full of some kind of sedative. But anyway, what's Mackenzie going to talk with us about today?
6: All kinds of things.
5: What's going on there at Sky Pack?
6: Yeah, so June is a busy month, mm-hmm. and we all kick it off this weekend. We have back-to-back-to-back events. So
4: yes.
6: Lee Bryce kicks us off tomorrow. Mm-hmm. I can't wait for
4: him. That's a big one.
6: Yeah, he's one of my favorite artists for sure in country. And all of his hits are just like great storytelling songs. And those are the songs I really, really like relate to and mm-hmm. just love to hear, you know?
4: I agree.
6: I'm excited.
4: Yeah, for sure. And then, of course, you've got Saturday night, you've got Five for Fighting.
6: Yeah, Five for Fighting and Edwin McCain. So they will both be here. And they were the soundtrack for many people in the 2000s. And their songs still hold a lot of meaning to several people today. And I mean, it's just going to be an easy listening night, adult contemporary, and it's going to be great. So we can't wait.
4: Yes, you've got several things coming up over the next few weeks, including the Miss Kentucky competition. You guys are hosting that.
6: We are, yeah. So we are excited to host this again. We have for past few years now, and it's always been exciting, and it's just great to be able to crown Miss Kentucky on our stage. You know,
5: do you think they'll ask her a question about world peace and what would you do?
6: They might, yeah. Okay, well. They might.
5: That could be quite a challenge. I'm sure they got that answer ready, but we'll
6: I'm sure too. Man, you can't beat Miss Congeniality.
4: Okay. No, not at all. Never, never, never. And I know Friday nights are gearing up with Concerts in the Park.
6: Yeah, so this year we are taking on that leadership role for Concerts in the Park and working alongside Flora Templeton Stewart, of course. And we have a great lineup that is set up to be here every Friday night for June through August. So 7 o'clock p.m. It's all free in Circus Square Park, something that the community loves and has loved for years. Mm-hmm. I remember going as a little bitty kid to these concerts in the park experiences. So I'm excited to get to be a part of it this
4: all
6: way.
4: All right. So who are some of the artists, local folks that are going to be performing?
6: Yeah. So big ones like Tyrone Dunn, No Deposit Band. There's several. If you just check our website, we have a few new ones too. So it will be cool to see what they do, you know.
4: All right. And then later this month, big production, Ramsey Theater presents Disney's The Hunchback of Notre Dame.
5: I know somebody that's going to be in that.
6: You do?
5: I do.
6: Yeah. Your nephew, right?
5: Yeah.
6: Yep.
5: Yeah, he's we gotta beat the girls off of him with a stick now.
6: He's
5: pretty good looking. He's even better looking than Riley Green, actually. And he's a big thespian. Is that the right word?
6: Yeah, that's
5: that
6: the correct word. That's a good word.
5: Oh, good word. He's one of those.
6: Yeah.
5: So anyway, so enough about him. So when's that coming up?
6: So June 26th, June 27th, and June 28th. So you have three experiences to see it, or times to experience it. And it's going to be really special. It is a really powerful score. The actors that are all cast for this are phenomenal. And they are hard at work in rehearsals. And I know there's going to be two that will be coming in to talk with you all next week to give you a little more insight into the show. So, including your nephew.
5: He will be here. Is he coming in?
6: Yeah, he is.
4: I don't think he's coming in until later, Todd. I don't think he'll be here.
5: Well, when he comes in, remember that don't be embarrassed when I tell him to pull my finger.
6: Oh.
5: Okay.
4: Oh, boy.
5: Because I am his uncle, you know, and that's
4: you Belcher boys are all the same.
5: That's just what, what uncles do. And then we'll talk serious about the acting stuff. Okay.
6: Yeah.
5: All right.
4: If you want to get tickets for any of these shows and more, where do you go, Mackenzie?
6: Yes, go to theskypack.com, and you can call our box office at 270-904-1880. And, yeah, we have so much to look forward to.
4: All right. Sounds great. Thank you, Mackenzie, for stopping by this morning.
6: Yeah. Thanks for having me.
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3: Good morning. Here's the latest from Glasgow News 1. During their Tuesday morning meeting, Barron County magistrates approved the makeup of an opioid committee that will oversee the distribution of opioid settlement funds. The committee will include two magistrates, the Barron County Sheriff, the Barron County Judge Executive, the Barron County Jailer, the County Attorney, and a citizen at large. Fiscal Court also unanimously approved the establishment of an agriculture exposition board. The Kentucky Judicial Branch is restructuring its Office of Statewide Programs to align operations with funding approved in House Bill 504. Officials say the move adds 109 mainly frontline positions, cuts just over 60 jobs overall, and is expected to save about $5 million a year, while keeping specialty courts operating statewide. Changes also affect family and juvenile services and pretrial services, with a new regional model aimed at improving 24-hour coverage, bail information for judges, and long-term sustainability of programs that serve all 120 counties. Several streets along with Glasgow Square will be closed this Saturday due to sip, shop, and stroll. The following roads will be impacted or closed to traffic up to the public square beginning at 6 a.m. Those streets include East Main Street from the Plaza Theater, South Race and West Washington Streets, and North Race and West Front Streets. For full details on these stories and more local coverage throughout the day, visit GlasgowNews1.com. I'm Todd Steenbergen.
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2: Good morning. Got a lot of sunshine today and tomorrow. High both days 81. Clear tonight. Low 58. High atop Commerce Plaza. It's 62 already. Temperature jumping up there. Bunch Center. It's 61. Kelly, who's coming up on Shop Local?
7: Oh, Ashley Ritter is in studio. Good morning.
8: Good morning.
7: So Ashley is with TJ Regional Health, and she is the trauma coordinator.
2: Oh, trauma.
7: Yes.
2: Kelly had a lot of trauma today. 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
7: Yes. 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
7: Mm-mm. But she's going to tell us all about the trauma program there at TJ and everything that we need to know and should know.
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0: Hello. Yes, I'm here. I'm just running a little bit. I'm like off kilter or something this morning. So, hey there. I had to run to the little girl's room and just got back. So, welcome to Shop Local. And I'm really excited. I know we mentioned this earlier. Ashley Ritter is in with us from TJ Regional Health, and she is the trauma coordinator. And we are really pumped to talk with you and to find out a little bit more about the trauma center and what that means for South Central Kentucky, what that means for patients of TJ Regional Health. And yeah, I'm really excited to discuss that this hour. Welcome. Oh,
1: thank you. Thank you.
0: You're welcome. You know, it's kind of funny when I saw you at the women's conference and I said, you know, do you want to come and do Shop Local? I mean, it's an hour, and you're like, oh yeah, I can talk all the whole hour. And I'm like, okay, well, come on, let's do it.
1: I said, anybody that knows me, I could talk to a wall, probably. That's just me.
0: Well, you know, some people can, and some people can't.
1: Very true.
0: You know, very true. So I say, we talk for about an hour, roughly. I mean, we'll play a few songs, and I'll talk about our other sponsors. But when I say it's an hour-long show, they're like,
1: yeah.
0: I don't know that I have that much to talk about in an hour. I'm like, okay, well, we can just slide you in an interview spot after Shop Local.
1: So. I was really lucky. Like, growing up as a kid, I got thrown into, like, a lot of public speaking things in high school and whatnot, and it made me comfortable. I can just pull it off the hip and just talk about whatever
0: I think
1: at
0: that's
1: any
0: fantastic.
1: Time.
0: I think it's fantastic. I will tell you that I have always been afraid to public speak. Standing,
1: I wouldn't believe that.
0: Most people don't. But see, nobody can see me. It's just me and you in here.
1: Well, that's
0: even
1: fair.
0: Though there's thousands and thousands of people listening.
1: Yeah.
0: It's just me and you.
1: I would never guess that about you.
0: Yeah. I don't like to speak in front of a lot of people. I get really nervous.
1: Well.
0: Not as nervous as I used to. I'm a little bit better about it now.
1: Yeah.
0: But yeah, I get, like, talk about nausea and I might throw up.
1: Oh, gosh.
0: Kind of feeling. Yeah, I used to get that.
1: I mean, I might get that deep down, but, like, you would never guess it.
0: Yeah. Well, most people don't realize.
1: Yeah,
0: that.
1: No.
0: Yeah. So I cover it up really well.
1: That's good. That's good.
0: Yeah, yeah. Okay, so thanks to all of our sponsors this week. TJ Regional Health, the trauma department, is our Wellness Wednesday sponsor. Excited to have Ashley here. Also, thanks to Blake and Brent and Ryan with Mills Real Estate and Auction Company, Cosmic Golf, along with Lost River Cave and Habitat for Humanity Restore. 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I want you to feel free to call in and chat with us. 270-651-3000 is the number. And I guess I want to start off a little bit, Ashley, and talking a little bit about the fact that TJ is now a level 4 trauma center and what that means for TJ, what that means for our community.
1: Yeah, it's very exciting for us. We officially became verified and designated as a level 4 trauma center in December of 2025. So what does that mean? Everybody's like, isn't every hospital a trauma center? I mean, I get hurt, I go to the hospital, I get treated for trauma.
0: You kind of think that.
1: Yeah, everybody thinks that. And while that is true, once you're verified and designated through the state of Kentucky, it's a whole process of a lot of things that are required. The number one thing is education. Mm-hmm. So all of our staff that work in the ER have specialized trauma education that they need to keep up. That starts with our providers, goes all the way down to our nurses and techs. Mm-hmm. We have such a great team at TJ, and that's the next thing is collaboration. So we have to have partnerships with our EMS providers, our air service, other departments within the hospital to make the whole system work. Everybody is one big team, and it's always a team response when we have a trauma activated. Mm-hmm. And then, you know, partnerships with other trauma centers throughout the state. So if you have something really severe going on and you come to TJ to be stabilized, we then have these partnerships with University of Louisville, University of Kentucky, Skyline, Vanderbilt, these other level one centers that you can go get your definitive care, surgery, long-term help, things like that. But it is great for the community because while our teams have specialized training, I also play a huge role in a performance improvement program within trauma. So that means that every trauma patient that comes through our doors that's activated via the criteria of the way they got injured or the injuries they're presenting with or any patients that are admitted or transferred from our facility with a traumatic injury, I am looking at every single one of those patients mm-hmm. to make sure they are getting the best care that we have possible, and that care is timely. So mm-hmm. within trauma, they call it the golden hour, that you want to have definitive treatment within an hour of injury for the highest chance of survival, highest chance of limb saving, things like that. So that's a lot of what I look at is times to make sure that we're doing things efficiently and effectively.
0: Okay. All right. That's what a patient wants. That's what a yes. patient family wants. And I feel good knowing that you were like, you would be in charge of, yeah. of the file, like making sure the chart, making sure, okay, we got to make sure that yes. this patient is taken to X, Y, or Z
1: yeah.
0: to get the proper care.
1: I'm a very hands-on person. I've spent the last 12 years of my life on an ambulance. So trauma is kind of in my blood. It's really what I like to do, and I like to care for people. So anytime I am in-house at the hospital and a trauma alert is called, I always go down to the ER to help our teams and just be part of the team. Mm-hmm. You know, if I can help facilitate a faster transfer or help care while the rest of our ER is full and our nurses are taking care of other people, I really like to be hands-on with the team and showing that I'm right there with them.
0: Mm-hmm. Okay, so I guess I should have asked you this first. We're going to back up just a little bit because I would like for you to tell a little bit of your backstory. You're not yeah. originally from here.
1: I'm not from here. I am from Massachusetts originally, mm-hmm. born and raised. Mm-hmm. Yes, I came to Kentucky in the summer of 2015. I was an intern at Mammoth Cave National Park and spent the summer here. I was a structural fire intern, and I was an EMT that worked on a 911 ambulance. So they were also like, hey, you can handle every medical call in this park this summer also.
0: Congratulations.
1: Which was a fun time. Totally different for me. I had the chance. I could have gone anywhere in the country to work in the National Park Service, and Mammoth Cave was the first park to call me that summer, and I had never been to Kentucky. So I was like, yeah, sure. All I had to do was get on a plane and get myself here. I absolutely fell in love with Kentucky, fell in love with the people here. Of course, had to go home, finish my senior year of college, mm-hmm. Moved back here 3 days after I graduated, and have been here ever since. So I worked EMS for 2 years in Massachusetts. I went to school for fire science. I've been a firefighter since I was 15, so had to get my EMT while I was in college and decided, hey, I have this license, I might as well work now. Mm-hmm. So I started working on an ambulance. When I moved here, I started working at Edmondson County Ambulance Service, which is where I live, and had worked there ever since. Still work there now, not near as often as I did with this new job, but still work there now. Love those guys. Yeah, I became a paramedic 6 years ago, and I just really like helping people.
0: You have a very impressive resume.
1: I do.
0: At such a young age.
1: I'm busy all the time. I don't like to sit still. I don't like
0: to. I can
1: tell.
0: Yeah,
1: I'm one of those nerds, you know.
0: I would never consider you a nerd.
1: Well,
0: that would not be an adjective that I would call you, Ashley.
1: That's okay. That's good. That's nice.
2: Not at all.
1: No, I like to learn things. I feel like if you stop learning, I mean, you stop living, right?
0: So absolutely.
1: You always got to learn something new.
0: Got to keep that brain growing.
1: Yes, yes.
0: Keep it moving,
1: yes.
0: Processing. And that
1: so
0: sort
1: one
0: of
1: exciting thing, I'm just going to brag on myself a little bit. I am the very first and only trauma coordinator in the state that's a paramedic and not a nurse.
0: All right.
1: That is a very cool thing. That's a perk for TJ. Ashley Bates, she's our ED coordinator. Her and I worked together at the medical center in Bowling Green. When I first moved down here, she was a nurse. I was an ER tech. Then she went on to be a flight nurse. Mm-hmm. So then I was given her patients when she was on the helicopter. She had made a Facebook post, and that's how I found out about this job. And I literally reached out to some people, and I was like, do you think a paramedic could do this job? And they actually called the state of Kentucky to make sure it was okay. And sure enough, it is written in there for level 4 trauma centers for the manager of the program can either be a registered nurse or a paramedic.
0: Wow.
1: Yes.
0: That's huge.
1: It is very cool. It is different. It's definitely a different perspective. Like, I see a lot more of the pre-hospital side and then the transfer side of things, which I think brings a different perspective. But I learn every day from the nurses, and I hope they learn from me.
0: You know, I kind of feel like paramedics, I mean, you see trauma firsthand.
1: Yes.
0: Before an RN or a nurse ever yeah. sees that patient. So you are already having to figure out what needs to happen in the case of a trauma situation.
1: Absolutely, yeah. And then I feel like it gave me a little bit of an advantage because I speak EMS, right?
0: Yeah, yeah.
1: So I know what happens on scene. I know the challenges that you can face inside an ambulance during transfer when it's only you and your partner, maybe a supervisor that's extra with you. So I know those kinds of things. Like when you get to the hospital, what do you need right then to be able to help?
0: Yeah. That's perfect.
1: Yes.
0: All right. Some great stuff. Some great information. We'll get into a little bit more of the trauma center throughout the hour. But feel free to call in if you have a question. If you, you know, just want to talk with us this morning, let us know what's going on in your world. It is a beautiful day. What an incredible week we are experiencing as far as the weather goes after it felt like it was raining. Again, I know we need the rain, okay? But it's just really nice to have a few days of some sunshine. And pleasant weather. I mean, yesterday it was so nice. It was breezy outside and the temperature was perfect. So it was a really great day. It looks like today is going to be just a carbon copy of that. So get out and enjoy the sunshine today. Let's talk a little bit about Blake and Brent and Ryan. Their motto is "Twin it to win it." They are with Mills Real Estate and Auction Company. Their office is located here in Glasgow on Happy Valley Road. And they want to make selling your home very easy. The process, they can walk you through all of that. There are programs for first-time home buyers that they can talk with you about. And they will even discuss the benefits of auctioning your property. You know, maybe you have an estate. Maybe you are just ready to downsize. Maybe you have a large piece of land, farm, and maybe you're just not wanting to do that anymore. So whatever the reason may be, they can give you the benefits of auctioning your property. Plus, you get double the knowledge and experience with Blake and Brenton. They do have an online-only auction that is going, that will begin. It's not going on right now, but it will begin on Tuesday, June 9th at 10 a.m. The bidding will close on Thursday, June 18th at 11 a.m. This is taking place at 2007 Charlie Moran Highway in Horse Cave. Several pieces of farm equipment, a dump truck. There are vehicles. I know that there are some other farm equipment as well. There's a large dozer. They were talking about how big this dozer is. So if you're interested in something like that, they have several pieces of farm equipment. The handbill that I have right now doesn't include everything. If you go to rsmillsauctions.com and you scroll, click on current auctions and then scroll to the online only auction on Charlie Moran Highway, you will see more details on that. They do have a preview date on Tuesday, June 16th. That is from 12 until 4, so you can see all of these items up close and personal. If you want to take a more in-depth look, check them out a little bit further. That's the day that you can do that, on Tuesday, June 16th. But again, rsmillsauctions.com has a full list of the current auctions, online-only auctions, and upcoming auctions. 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And our phone number is 270-651-3000. That's 651-3000. Ashley is in with us from TJ Regional Health, the trauma program coordinator there at TJ. And let's talk a little bit about, I know you touched on this just a little bit, but the capabilities being a level 4 trauma center.
1: Yeah, so being a trauma center, you develop what's called a trauma activation criteria. Mm-hmm. So we fall under a 2-tier system. So we have level 1 activations, level 2 activations. And that really depends on a few things. So number 1, how are you presenting with your injuries? Mm-hmm. Do you have a head injury? Or do you have excessive bleeding? Are you confused? Things like that. And then how did you get that injury? So what we call the mechanism. So our level 1 criteria is really your immediate life threats. Like if we don't do something right now, something catastrophic can happen to this person. Whereas your level 2 activations is based a little more on mechanism. Like how did this happen? Your vehicle rolled over, which could cause serious injury, but you had a seatbelt on, your airbags went off, and you're not presenting with severe injuries, but you have the capability to be injured. Mm-hmm. So that's our level 2s. So with those, you have 2 types of teams that kind of respond to you when that happens. So our level 1s, like I said, because those are immediate life threats, you automatically get two units of blood come to the patient's bedside. Our respiratory therapy team comes down with a ventilator in case that patient needs to be intubated. Our lab staff comes down to assist with collecting blood, things like that. Radiology comes right to the bedside with a portable x-ray. You get our ED provider, usually two nurses, if not more. And the whole team is in there waiting for you when EMS rolls through the door. So this all starts with EMS notifying us prior to them coming. So they all have our criteria, any of the local ambulance services in the area. So they can say, hey, I'm en route, level one trauma, this is what it is. And our whole team starts to assemble and get all of the things. Level two is a little bit, we call it a partial team response. So you'll still get your ED provider, your nurses, and then just radiology will come to the bedside to do those bedside x-rays if that's what you need. Or our provider can say, hey, I think they're stable enough. Let's send them to CT and let's get a closer picture as to what's going on inside. So that is really the biggest thing, is like it's immediate evaluation and stabilization. So our goal is for our providers to make that immediate decision. Okay, this person is stable enough that we can get scans of them here and see where we're at before shipping them somewhere else. Or we know that we're not capable of keeping this patient's injuries here because we don't have the specialty, and we're immediately going to start the transfer to another facility. So through the state's trauma system, you know, you're really encouraged x-rays, CTs, that gives radiation to everybody, right? So you know if you're going on to a higher level, all of those scans are going to be repeated. So instead of quote unquote wasting time getting those scans here, let's just expedite that transfer out. And a lot of times, you know, we can start that blood, get extra fluids, medications, secure an airway, something like that, and then they can go on to further care.
0: Okay. All right, some great information. And you know, that's really reassuring that there are so many people that are going to be coming to your bedside to make sure that every aspect of your injury is covered.
1: Yes, for sure.
0: And I know one thing that TJ wants to make sure is the patient experience. I know that is huge. Andrea was in with us. Andrea Conover, yes, was in with us last, that was a couple of weeks ago, I guess it was. And she takes pride in the experience. She wants to make sure that these patients have the best care, that their experience is top notch, and you know, they are taking advice and words from patients and activating that. You know, they're right. Putting the, I wish that you guys would do this, or it would be better if you would have done this, and right. They are putting that into motion.
1: Absolutely. So if you experience a traumatic event, or somebody in your family experiences a traumatic event, it could be like very easily the scariest, worst day of your life, mm-hmm. right? So when you come in and you're a trauma alert and our team's been activated, that's a lot of moving pieces all at once, like right in your face. Mm-hmm. So that can be overwhelming for a lot of people. So just working with our people to communicate, hey, a lot of people are going to come into this room. It's okay. We're just trying to figure it out, get you stabilized. And then, you know, once we know what's going on, we're going to talk about this further. And then taking the time to like take their families aside and reassure them, like, you know, a lot of times if our ER team is in there and they're doing their thing and I don't really have to be in there, I will go to the families and be like, okay, this person is doing this for this reason. Next, they're going to do this for this reason. Mm-hmm. Like, and just kind of reassure them. The more you can talk to people and explain what's going on, especially when it's your family member, yeah. I think the better people feel.
0: I agree.
1: Yeah,
0: I
1: for sure.
0: Totally agree with that. All right, 270-651-3000. That's 651-3000. We'll take a short break and we will be back. We'll talk Habitat for Humanity. We also have Lost River Cave and Cosmic Golf. So all kinds of great sponsors again this week. It's Montgomery Gentry on WHHT.
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0: 93.7 WHHT. It's Montgomery Gentry. I'm Kelly McKay. Ashley Ritter is in this morning from TJ Regional Health. She is the trauma program coordinator there, and she has like a whole list of accolades on her resume. Paramedic, you're also
1: firefighter. I'm a soccer coach in Ames County.
0: Yes. So I did not realize this until a couple of weeks ago. So I was at my nephew Thomas, his girlfriend's graduation party, Jenna, and I'm there and Ashley walks in and I'm like, okay, what's the connection here?
1: What's the deal here?
0: Yeah, I was like, I'm used to seeing you in Glasgow.
1: Right.
0: So what is the connection here? So
1: Yes, so I'm the head girls soccer coach in Evanston County for the high school. I joke and say that I adopt 30 teenage girls every year as my second children, and it's a handful, but I love them to death. I have been the head coach there for about 5 years.
0: Well, my question is, and I think I may have asked you this during Jenna's graduation party, when do you have time for that?
1: I don't. Just kidding. So I was lucky last year. I finally got me an assistant coach that helped. So my life was a little bit simpler on the ambulance. I only worked every 3 days, mm-hmm. but for 24 hours. So I kind of was able to work it in there. It got a lot more complicated when I started working a Monday through Friday job. Mm-hmm. So I got me a little bit of help. Jacob Vincent, he is a PE teacher at the elementary school in Evanston County. He is wonderful. He helps me coach those big girls.
0: Yes, yes. Well, you really cannot be still. She's
1: No.
0: You're on the go all the time.
1: I recently decided to learn how to start quilting also.
0: Do you ever sleep?
1: Yes. You can ask any of the guys that I worked the ambulance with. Ashley without sleep is not a nice person.
0: Oh.
1: Yeah.
0: So you would be considered grumpy.
1: Yes.
0: Okay.
1: And naps were my love language when I worked the ambulance.
0: Okay.
1: Not so much anymore, but.
0: Okay.
1: Yeah.
0: All right. Well, you might need this Ray Dunn mug that's at the Glasgow Barron County Habitat for Humanity Restore. It says grumpy on the side, and it has Grumpy the dwarf on it.
1: Oh, I may need that for sure.
0: Yeah, you might possibly need that.
1: We'll put like grumpy without sleep though. We'll put like a little sticker on there. I don't think I'm grumpy all the time.
0: No, you really aren't. But you know, if you're holding a mug, you know, you might be kind of
1: be warned, right?
0: Yeah, definitely.
1: Be
0: so
1: warned.
0: That is one of the many items that you will find at the Habitat for Humanity Restore here in Glasgow. They have new donations every single day, every single day. And some of these things fly out the door before you even have a chance to go in and see them. They do have a working garage door opener. There is no remote, but it does work. You can check that out. They have several chairs that have been donated with wooden frames. They're all in great condition. They're only $5 each. So check those out. Folding table and chairs, that looks pretty new as well. So you can see that on their Facebook page. They have lots of other things as well. You know, toys, dishes, household items, appliances, vintiques. Ooh, this is a set of 1950s mid-century modern golden foliage glasses.
1: Fancy.
0: Yes, they look fancy. They really do. Yeah, if you are ever looking for anything vintage or antique, definitely check the Habitat for Humanity Restore, and I would check it on a regular basis because those things leave very quickly. They are sold pretty fast. They have this 1970s inspired desk. It's this light mint green with orange drawers. Kind of cool looking if you like
1: different.
0: Those bright, yes, bright colors. That is for you. Twin beds and mattresses, coffee tables, lots of different furniture. You know, if you're looking for toilets, sinks, you know, sometimes plumbing supplies. They get some brand new donations, things that are brought in that still have, they're still wrapped in packages or still have the tags on them. I mean, occasionally you can find some brand new items at the Restore. So swing by there, see what they have. I know if you are renovating, you know, maybe your basement or a room in your home, maybe a garage, you know, you can go there and find the things that you might need if you're adding a bathroom. Maybe you need a vanity, sink, toilet, anything of that nature. I would just make a stop at the ReStore just to check it out and see what they do have. And here's a great thing. The money raised through the ReStore goes to build homes for those in need right here in our community. So there is a little Habitats community over there on Ford Drive, and we are, you know, working on a new home for a family. Very excited about that. And we have some fun things on the rise, and we'll talk more about that as we get a little bit closer, but I don't want to give too much away just yet, but some fun fundraisers that will be happening soon for the ReStore. So stop by there if you're curious as

0: open during their hours of operation, which is Tuesday through Saturday, 10 till 4. They are closed on Sunday and Monday. All right, 270-651-3000, 651-3000. Let's talk a little bit about examples of patients in level 4 trauma. So what does that look like, Ashley?
1: So here in Glasgow, our most common injury is falls. A lot of times, unfortunately, that involves the elderly. So as you get older, you know, muscles break down, your balance gets a little bit off, things like that, and causes falls. So that comes with a lot of hip fractures, unfortunately. We're thankful we have a great orthopedic team here in Glasgow that can fix those fractures. And then you move on to getting rehab and physical therapy with our team here, and we can see you all the way through. But that is the most common. So we like to give a little injury prevention within the trauma program. So any of our friends at home who may be at risk for falls, you want to make sure, number one, any area rugs in your house, although they may be pretty, they're a huge tripping hazard. Yeah. As you get older, you're not able to pick your feet up quite as high. Easy to trip over area rugs, so pick those up. Show off those wood floors if you have them. And then, you know, nighttime, a lot of times you get up at night, you can't see, there's furniture that you forget's there, or the dog leaves a toy on the floor or something like that causes you to trip. So putting nightlights through your house, especially like motion activated nightlights that as you walk by it lights up, is super helpful for any of our people there. And then, of course, I think the thing that comes to people's mind the most when you think trauma, you think injury, is motor vehicle collisions and motorcycle accidents, things like that. And unfortunately, it's getting to be that time of year, kind of within the trauma community. You know that summertime injuries tend to go up. A lot of people are out on the roads, whether they're on the water or doing off-road things, things like that. So then your vehicle collisions become a lot more prominent this time of year. Motorcycles is a huge one. You always like think twice, save a life, or check twice, save a life when you're driving. You always want to look, make sure no motorcycles are coming in the area, and then just be a little more cautious when you're around those and like give them a little more distance. If you're going to be kind of up on the bumper of another car, like you really don't want to be that for a motorcycle. And helmets, I mean, we're a helmetless state, and I know a lot of guys that ride motorcycles and even women, like they prefer to be without a helmet, but helmets do save the brain. So helmets are a great thing also. But car seats in cars are a huge, huge thing for me. We at TJ became a registered partner with the Buckle Up for Life program. So that is a program through the Cincinnati Children's Hospital and Toyota. So being a registered partner with them just gives us a chance to provide a lot of education about car seats, car seat safety, things like that. And hopefully in the future, we can get in with their grant program, be able to supply car seats to people in the community that may be in need to make sure that they have a safe car seat for their kids. But let's talk a little bit about car seats, because it's something that I feel like a lot of people don't know. And this statistic blew my mind. So only 1 in 4 car seats is installed properly in the U.S.
0: Only one?
1: 1 in 4 car seats. So that is a national statistic. That's not like a Kentucky thing, but it's a national statistic. 1 in 4 car seats.
0: Wow.
1: So a little crazy. So we'll talk about that a little bit. When you're installing the car seat, number one, you always want to follow the manufacturer instructions for that specific car seat. So there's a lot of different things in today's age of fancy car seats. So you always want to read through the manual and follow what the manufacturer says. But typically, you want to install that seat using either the vehicle seatbelt or the lower anchors. You never want to use both. So each of those systems is designed to stop that car seat in the event of impact in their own specific way. So you don't want to use both together. You just want to use one. Mm-hmm. Once the car seat is installed and you grab a hold of it, you move it side to side, forward and back, it should have less than 1 inch of wiggle room. That means that it's secured tightly. And that's the biggest thing, I think, for misinstalled car seats is that there's too much wiggle room in them. They're not installed tightly enough.

0: once your kiddo's in there, your harness should be tight enough that you cannot pinch any extra strap webbing up towards the shoulder. In wintertime, that gets a little complicated because you think that they're really cold and need to wear this big puffy winter jacket, but really that could do more harm than good in a car seat. You want to take that off, cover them with a blanket, make sure that those shoulder straps are nice and tight and snug. And then the chest clip, you want to move up to their armpit level on their chest. So a lot of people think, you know, we put that chest clip a little lower down where you think the chest is, you know, because it is, but you know, kiddos are not, their bones are not fully developed in that area, and a lot of their abdominal organs are exposed, so you want to slide that chest clip up so it's there at the level of the armpits. Children under 13 are safest in the back seat. I know that kiddos, as they get older, they think, hey, I want to ride up front, I want to be able to see everything. Really, the best thing to do is for them to ride in the back. Some, if they're like my child, she might stand 5 foot tall when she's 25, if she's lucky. She's teeny tiny, a little short thing. Genetics are not on her side. So at 13, she's not going to be tall enough to sit in the front seat, that if that airbag was to go off, you know, it's going to do a lot of damage to her and could be really bad.
1: Yes,
0: for could. Sure. Yeah. You know,
1: there's a lot of things to remember when it comes to car seats.
0: There safety. Is. It is. It's a lot.
1: It is. So that's why it's really important for these car seat safety checks. Mm-hmm. You know, if you hear of one going on in our community, even if you have one small question, I would go and make sure that that car seat is installed properly, because
0: Absolutely.
1: You want to take every precaution possible to make sure that your child is safe.
0: Absolutely. I would always call and check. A lot of fire departments, police departments, things like that, they will do car seat checks, help you install them, things like that. Mm-hmm. So always check with them. I can provide you the education. Unfortunately, I myself am not a licensed car seat installer yet. Mm-hmm. What blows my mind is that class is actually a 3-day long class to become a certified
1: really?
0: Car seat installer.
1: Wow.
0: So yeah, I'm like, well, there must be a lot to learn to mm-hmm. install a car seat.
1: Well, there is, and you know, that is so crazy.
0: Yes.
1: That parents are attempting to put those car seats in and they are not licensed to do that.
0: Correct. Yeah. Here's a manual. Good luck.
1: That blows my mind.
0: I know. It is. No wonder that the statistic is 1 in 4 car seats is
1: well,
0: installed
1: yeah,
0: correctly.
1: Because most people are not licensed to know how to install
0: to do
1: a
0: that,
1: car seat.
0: For sure. For sure.
1: Huh. That's interesting.
0: Yeah. Wild.
1: Very, very wild.
0: Very wild.
1: Yes, it is.
0: But yeah, and then again, like depending on your child, every kid is different. 0 to 2 years old should stay rear facing, or as long as they can, should stay rear facing until their height and weight meet the requirements to turn forward facing. When they're forward facing, be in a 5-point harness to keep them secured. And then any children under 4'9" should really be in a booster seat. Again, like they're just not tall enough, they don't weigh enough to be able to not move in a catastrophic way mm-hmm. in the event of a big collision. Mm-hmm. Once they're 8 to 12 years old and able to sit regular in a seat, you know, that seatbelt should lay across their thighs and be snug up on their shoulder and their chest to keep them from moving. You don't want them to slip that shoulder belt behind them or anything like that. All of those things in vehicles are meant to keep you safe, to keep you still when something like that happens. Mm-hmm. So,
1: okay. Lots of things to keep in mind. So, let's talk Lost River Cave for just a little bit. And did you know that they have 2.5 miles of nature trails there at Lost River Cave?
0: I have been to Lost River Cave. I've not walked the nature trails. Our best friends got married at Lost River Cave. And it was beautiful. Okay. And then had the reception inside the cave, which was great because it was June and it was incredibly hot. And so once we were in the cave, it was nice and cool.
1: Yes, because it stays the same temperature all year round. That's yep. right. So yes, you could have a wedding there at Lost yes. River Cave if you just want to have a reception there. If you want to rent that space for an event of some sort, you can do that. Excuse me. They have lots of opportunities to learn through their education programs, and there are close to 6,000 students that are impacted annually there at Lost River Cave. They have 7 natural ecosystems. They have on an annual basis, close to 200,000 visitors.
0: Wow.
1: At Lost River Cave.
0: Did not know that.
1: Yeah, it's pretty amazing. They have so many events throughout the year. You know, they're not just a boat tour.
0: Okay? Right.
1: They are so much more than that. And just recently, they gave away, or they announced the winners, not gave away, they announced their winners for Bourbon for Butterflies drawing. And we'll talk with Nicole and Kate tomorrow and find out who those winners are. And they gave away Pappy Van Winkle flight, Buffalo Trace Antique Collection flight, Weller flight, and a Blanton's Full Horse collection.
0: Wow.
1: So I bet there were four very happy winners.
0: I guarantee it.
1: Yes, definitely. So they did Bourbon for Butterflies, and that was a really cool fundraiser for the butterfly habitat. Have you ever done that? Have you ever been to a butterfly release?
0: I have been to a butterfly release, not here. Mm-hmm. Back up north I had, but there's a really cool butterfly farm up north that we went to as kids and whatnot. But yeah, not here. I did not know they did that there.
1: Yes, they do that at Lost River Cave. I texted Nicole the other day and I said, I'm so mad that I did not get to come Memorial Day weekend because I had so many things going on. I did not get a chance to make it to Bowling Green. So she said, we will get you a date and you can come and be a part of a butterfly release. Because they have those several times throughout the summer.
0: Oh.
1: And I just really want to experience that. I just think it would be so
0: I was
1: going to
0: say,
1: neat.
0: My kiddo would love that.
1: Yes. Cool. Yes. So you can do that at Lost River Cave. They also have member movie night, their summer series. Okay. So that's going to kick off later this month, June 12th, they will have a double feature, Zootopia 2.
0: Oh, that's a favorite in my house.
1: Uh-huh, Miss Congeniality.
0: Ooh, another good one.
1: Uh-huh, so that will be fun, nice and cool in the cave.
0: Yes.
1: You know? So then on June 26th, they will have Cars. July 16th is National Treasure. August 6th, The Lego Movie. August 21st, Top Gun. September 10th is Toy Story. September 23rd, Jurassic Park. October 8th, and I want to go to this for sure, is Hocus Pocus.
0: Oh, yes.
1: So their member movie summer series is going to be so much fun there at Lost River Cave. We will have several things to discuss tomorrow when Nicole and Kate are in studio with us. But head over to lostrivercave.org. That is where you will find so much more information on their tours, their events, weddings and rentals, any type of education that they offer there at Lost River Cave. And you can follow them on Facebook as well, Lost River Cave. You can get tickets. You can purchase tickets there. So just a very cool place to go. And it's just, you know, being with nature and being out and experiencing that and exploring. I want to go on one of those nature trails.
0: I want to do the boat tour. So I came here. I had never been in a cave until I came to Kentucky back in 2015. And of course, you know, being at Mammoth Cave, that's what's there. Mm-hmm. And while I've visited Lost River Cave before, I've never actually taken the boat tour there, which I think would be really cool.
1: You definitely need to do that.
0: Yes.
1: That would be so much fun. It is really neat. I have been on the boat tour before. It's been several years ago, but I don't know that it was an actual full-on boat tour, so I want to take the actual boat tour and learn. I think there's something different every time that you go. So, yeah, there's lots of things that I would like to experience at Lost River Cave. So that is on my to-do list this summer, is to go and do some of those things. So hold me to that. All right, short break, and we will be back in just a few moments with Ashley from TJ Regional Health. We are going to talk about Stop the Bleeding.

0: 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It is Shop Local. That was Carrie Underwood. I'm Kelly McKay. Ashley Ritter in studio as my co-host from TJ Regional Health. She is the trauma program coordinator, and we're going to talk more about that here in just a few moments. Right now, it's Cosmic Golf, and they are located at 850 Pine Valley Drive in Elizabethtown, and they have a little something for everybody. So even if you don't like golf, you like to eat. I mean, everybody likes to eat, right? Even if you just eat to because you have to, they've got some really good food. Their menu is incredible. From burgers to pizza, they have brunch items, breakfast items. They have mahi-mahi, salmon. Wow. I mean, they have some healthy options to not so healthy options.
1: Burger and fries.
0: Yeah. Everything in between. Everything in between. Their menu is absolutely amazing. They have drink specials. Kids eat free on Mondays.
1: Oh, even better.
0: Even better. That's exactly right. And they have golf bays that you can enjoy with your friends, your family. After dark, each hole is lit up. So it's like neon, the neon colors. So at night, it lights up. So that's kind of cool. They have golf simulators inside if you want to play or practice. The indoor putt-putt for the kids and the family, friends. I mean, you could spend an entire day there at Cosmic Golf and not get bored, that's for sure. They offer happy hour specials. Trivia night, that is coming up tomorrow night. And throughout the week, Monday is Monster Monday Jeep Nights. Tuesdays, Boombox Bingo.
1: Oh.
0: So they play a clip of a song, and then you place
1: your bingo chip,
0: yes, okay, on the song on your bingo card. So that's pretty cool. I want to go play that.
1: I was going to say, I feel like you need to play that.
0: Yeah, I think that would be a lot of fun. And then throughout the month, they have lots of entertainment. Friday, Saturday nights coming up this weekend, June 5th. It's Boogie G and the Titanics. June 6th, it's John Langley. Coming up the 12th is Reckless Strings Band, and they have entertainment lined up every single weekend. If they don't have a band, they have a DJ there that plays tunes out there, and it's just a ton of fun. You don't want to miss this, and you can go to cosmic.golf to find out more. You can book, you can reserve the bays. You can reserve the rooms. They have party rooms there as well. So it's just a lot of fun for the entire family. Cosmic Golf, cosmic.golf, 850 Pine Valley Drive in Elizabethtown. All right. So, Ashley, as we start to wrap up the hour, let's talk a little bit about TJ Community Mission Foundation and recently what has taken place with the Stop the Bleed kits.
1: Yes. So, as part of being a trauma center, you have to do so much community outreach, injury prevention, things like that. Previously, pre-COVID, the Mission Foundation helped TJ with having a Stop the Bleed program. And then COVID happened. The world went crazy. Some things kind of died off. And I learned that this program previously existed. So I reached out to Randy, the director of the Mission Foundation, and was like, hey, I really want to get this going again. I have a special place in my heart for law enforcement. I'm married to a cop, and I really think it's important to keep those guys safe and give back to them when we can. So I pitched to the Mission Foundation restarting the Stop the Bleed program. They were gracious enough to approve for me to outfit 50 officers a year and 10 school resource officers a year.
0: Yay.
1: With their own Stop the Bleed kit. So what all of our officers are going to get, it's called an IFAC kit. It's a mini individual first aid kit, and this can then go on their duty belt or their vest. It has got a chest seal, a tourniquet, special bandages, scissors, a Sharpie, pair of gloves that they can keep right there on their person. So if they were to encounter a gunshot victim or be one themselves, which we hope never happens,
0: right,
1: they have got that equipment right on their person that they can help treat that person, help stop the bleed, is where that comes from. That's a program with the American College of Surgeons that is really pioneered by trauma centers teaching that program. And then for our school resource officers, we designed a bigger sling type bag where the officer can go hands-free in the event of a school incident. And that has four times the amount of stop the bleed equipment inside that bag. Mm-hmm. So if they were to come across, you know, multiple people, they can help those people. So we're really, really excited that the Mission Foundation helped restart this program, I guess you could say, and provided us with the ability to purchase this equipment for these people. We are going to kick this program off with the Glasgow Police Department here in just a few weeks. Myself and other members of the trauma team, our ER director, coordinator, and educator are going to be teaching a Stop the Bleed class to the police department and then providing all of their officers with these kits. And then we're going to head down the road to Cave City and do the same thing. So I'm hoping every year to come that we can outfit a few departments mm-hmm. with this mm-hmm. and just keep the streets safe, keep our guys safe.
0: Yes.
1: I think it's a great thing.
0: I think it is a wonderful thing and hope that they never have to use them.
1: Yes.
0: That would be ideal.
1: That would be ideal.
0: But the fact that they do have them in case that they need them, I think that is wonderful. And of course, TJ, Community Mission Foundation is wonderful to provide so many things for those yes. in need here locally in our community and our surrounding communities. So we appreciate them so very much. And Randy does some amazing work and his entire team. I know he wouldn't take credit for it.
1: No, he won't take credit for nothing, but mm-hmm. he is wonderful. He is. And he works very, very hard to provide for anybody.
0: That's right. So Ashley, thank you so much for being here. I've really enjoyed the hour learning more about TJ being a level 4 trauma center, the fact that you are the trauma queen. Your button says so.
1: my badge even says so. Amber in the gift shop had this down in the gift shop the other day, and I was like, it's calling my name.
0: It is. It's perfect for you.
1: Yes.
0: It is. So I hope to have you back sometime soon.
1: Of course. Anytime. Okay. Anytime.
0: All right. Well, thank you for being here this
1: morning. Thank you so much.
0: You're welcome. Thanks to all of our sponsors. TJ Regional Health, the trauma program, is our Wellness Wednesday sponsor. Also, thanks to Lost River Cave, Habitat for Humanity Restore, Blake and Britton Ryan with Mills Real Estate and Auction Company, and Cosmic Golf. 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
1: 103.7 WHHT. Babette is in studio for Pets and Paws. She has a cute little dog that's available for adoption. So find out more next. Stephen Wilson Jr. is on the way. Here's Scotty McCreary on WHHT.

0: Stephen Wilson Jr. with Gary. We don't have so many Garys these days. We need a few more of those. 103.7 WHHT. Babette has joined me in studio from Bravo with another sweet baby in her lap. Oh my gosh, I got to hold Scout, and Scout is so incredibly soft and so sweet and so cute.
1: Scout is like a little teddy bear, and Scout's not going to get much bigger, so it's going to be like carrying around a big fluffy, well, a little fluffy teddy bear.
0: Yes. Oh my gosh. I mean, I don't think you can get much cuter than Scout.
1: No, because he's got the little teeny tiny dots all over his face, and then he's got like one black patch and then one white patch, and he's got one ear that goes up and one ear that goes down, mm-hmm. and he's all soft and fluffy. However, we do know, since you wore black today and I wore dark blue, that Scout does,
0: he does shed.
1: He does shed. So if you want a dog that doesn't shed, this Scout is not for you. Mm-hmm. So that's
0: unless you have a fenced-in backyard and he can, you know, be outside.
1: Yeah, Scout's gonna need some grooming too. He's gonna need to be brushed, mm-hmm. and you know, if you keep him brushed really well, he's gonna shed a little bit less. But he is a shedder, so mm-hmm. he's just one of those dogs that does that. He's got longer hair, but he is absolutely beautiful and so cute. He is a sweetheart.
0: Yes,
1: Scout doesn't travel very well right now. That may change when he gets a little bit older. But coming over, he had a hard time. He's still trying to find himself. Yeah. He was a stray that was kindly brought in by someone. He's about 3 months old. He weighs about 13 pounds. He's white and black, and he is an Australian Shepherd mix, probably a Blue Heeler. Mm-hmm. He's a very, very sweet dog. Very sweet dog. Like I said, he's not going to be very big.
0: Okay. All right. So he is available for adoption. He has already been neutered.
1: He has. He was neutered yesterday. Mm-hmm. He'll be available for adoption probably in about 4 days to a week.
0: Okay. All right. So if you are interested, you can actually go to my Facebook page if you want to take a peek at Scouts. We did a Facebook Live earlier, so he is just absolutely beautiful white with some black markings and little black specks on his paws and on his nose, and the whole like right side of his eye and ear is black. So very, very unique coloring, and he is available for adoption. So he's looking for his forever home. What are your needs for the week?
1: We need canned dog food, canned kitten food, and canned cat food, please.
0: Okay.
1: We have lots of kittens that are going to be available shortly here, and mama cats that are going to be available. So if you're looking for a kitty or a kitten, come on down and see us.
0: Okay. All right. BravoShelter.org is where you can get the adoption process started. You can stop by Bravo on Trojan Trail in Glasgow. Of course, they are open Monday, Tuesday, Thursday, Friday from 10 to 5, Saturday 10 to 4, always closed on Wednesday and on Sunday. And we have Shake Your Paw Ball coming up at the end of July. Very excited about this. And of course, looking for sponsorships, and you can purchase tickets now.
1: Yep, we can purchase tickets online, or you can come on down by Broadway. They're $60. That gets you a whole meal and two drinks, and it's wonderful. The food is delicious, and we're going to have a band and dancing. It's going to be a lot of fun. Come and join us. We would love to see you.
0: Help us celebrate 30 years of Broadway. It's a big milestone.
1: It is. It's going to be neat.
0: Barron River Animal Welfare Association, and it's the 16th annual Shake Your Paw Ball. So it's going to be a big night. We don't want you to miss it. You don't want to miss it. And contact us. Contact any of the committee members, any of the board members. You can contact Brawa directly if you would like to be a sponsor for the event. And they start at as low as $100.
1: That's right, for sponsorship. Yeah, it does. I think it goes all the way up to $2,500. But $100 means a lot to us. We would love to see our community there. All of that money, of course, goes directly to Brawa.
0: That's right. That's right. All right, Babette, always remember to
1: spay and neuter your pets, please.
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Frisco Downtown Business Association is hosting the monthly downtown coffee break. That's this Friday morning at 8:30 at George J's. They're going to discuss some details of Sip Shop and Stroll. 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

I love, love, love that song. 103.7 WHHT. I still have music to play for Miranda Lambert, Low Cash, and Hardy. Here's Bailey Zimmerman as we continue this eight in a row on WHHT.

0: like to hear Lee Bryce sing that live. I mean, I'm just assuming it's on his set list. That's Killed the Man on 103.7 WHHT. He will actually be live in concert tomorrow night at SkyPack. 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

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Nice and sunny. Hey, you looking to lose weight? I might have a key in aiding you in that. Music on the way from John Party, Keith Urban, and here comes Carrie Underwood.

Shannon McCombs gets to hang out with some of the coolest people, interview some of country's biggest stars. 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Here's Keith Urban. I'm driving

0: Painted You Pretty. It's Hudson Westbrook on 103.7 WHHT. So have you ever heard of the front-loading strategy? This is a new trend, but I've been doing this for a while, eating breakfast twice to help in lose weight. So this actually will help in weight loss by stabilizing morning blood sugar and preventing evening overeating. So I actually eat three times before lunch. I know that sounds like a lot, and it's not huge meals. So when I first get up, before I even work out, I have a small shake, protein shake. It's just protein and water and half a banana. Then I work out, and then I eat the other half of banana, my first cup of coffee. Oh, I look forward to that first cup of coffee. And then I have a shake, usually as I'm getting ready or on my way to work, and it's a full-blown shake with lots of extra stuff in it, okay? And later in the morning, so probably here in the next 15 minutes or so, I will have another breakfast, which includes two eggs and two turkey sausage patties. And then a little bit later, I will have my lunch. So I try to eat about every 2 to 2.5 hours, 3 sometimes. It just depends on the day. Now, I have been able to maintain some weight, not really lost, but I'm also strength training. So I think that that has something to do. I think I'm gaining some muscle as well. At least that's what I'm hoping for. So things don't work quite like they used to at this age. So I cannot lose the weight quite as quickly as I once was able to. You know what I'm saying? So, hey, it's worth a shot. That's what I'm doing. And I feel fuller. And I'm not overeating in the afternoon. So that is one good thing, I suppose.
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3: 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I'm calling my friends. 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Thanks.
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103.7 WHHT Midland and Clint Black going on tour. They just announced their fall tour, 8 shows that will kick off October the 8th in North Carolina. 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

0: 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Today is National Egg Day. I love a good egg. I only like mine one way, though. I like eggs scrambled. I don't like hard-boiled. I don't like deviled eggs. No runny yolk. Blech. My husband loves them runny. He likes the dippy eggs, he likes to call them. But I like them fluffy, scrambled. Yeah, that's what I like. How do you eat your eggs? Patty B steps in next with a look at Nashville news, thanks to Luxury Garden Center. And I'm going to kick off another long set with Ella.
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0: Hi, I'm Patty B. Kenny Chesney has scored a milestone 100th career entry on the Billboard Hot Country Songs chart with his single Carry On. Now, his achievement is marked with a 100th appearance on the country airplay chart as well, tying him with George Strait there. But now he joins and has become the fourth artist in chart history to cross the 100 hit threshold on the Hot Country Songs list, joining George Jones, Morgan Wallen, and Taylor Swift. 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

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This morning, Ashley was in from TJ Regional Health. She is the trauma coordinator and gave us a lot of insights with TJ being a level 4 trauma center. Tomorrow morning on Shop Local, Nicole and Kate step in with Lost River Cave. Patty B steps in next, filling in for Jay Turner. Have a great Wednesday.

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103.7 WHHT. You know what else I like besides this kind of life? The sunshine, and we got plenty of it out there today. Highs around 81, overnight clear and 57. 74 degrees is what we've got here in downtown Glasgow.

0: 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Hey there, it's Patty B filling in for Jay Turner. And, you know, I'm loving all the sunshine. Those last 27 days of rain was about to get me down. That's what it felt like anyway. Of course, you know, I am the one that always screams, be your own sunshine. But my goodness, something about a few rainy days in a row will definitely kick you when you're down a little bit. But with that being said, it also makes it harder to get those softball and baseball games in, right? So all the parents that are heading out and doing that in the evenings, this week will be much better for you. And, hey, we're all cheering those kids on. We're 103.7 WHHT.
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Kelly's got the Shop Local show for you. 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

0: 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It's Patty B. Listen, let's talk about Florida and California for just a second. 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I don't know. I have several thoughts about that. What do you think? 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

103.7 WHHT. Just in case you haven't been out 90 going toward Berksville, well, yes, that is Save-A-Lot. As a matter of fact, Save-A-Lot is doing their ribbon cutting at their brand new location in the old Houchins out there today at 2. So if you see a bunch of people, stop in and see what you can find.

WHHT. Time's a ticking if you want to be a winner every morning at 6:45. That is. Be sure and join Todd tomorrow morning for your chance to win. That is, of course, if you can guess the secret celebrity. Your chance to play is coming up in the morning.

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Well, this Saturday is Sip, Shop, and Stroll right here in downtown Glasgow. It's happening from 10 to 4. There'll be vendors, food, entertainment, and more. We'll be there, too, so swing by and see us. It's Sean Morgan now.

103.7 WHHT. They say one in three of us have sent a text in our sleep. Huh. Hopefully, it's to none of your exes. Here's Lauren Alina now featuring Chase Matthew on WHHT.

0: Caroline Jones. 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Hey, it's Patty B. And, you know, that's what I tell my husband all the time. You're it for me. However, a lot of women dump men because they complain. Matter of fact, 67% of women have dumped a guy because he complained too much. All mine's complaining about is that honey-do list, and he can keep complaining and keep doing the job, too. I'll make him some sweet tea. 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

And this weather is great. Sunny today, high 81 tonight. Clear and cool. A good night to sit outside with a low of 57. It's Russell Dickerson on WHHT.

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Listen, if you're getting ready to travel for the summer and you have your devices named, we're going to talk about making some smart choices with those names coming up.

93.7 WHHT. 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It's a free community event for all ages, filled with food, fun, and fellowship. It's happening at the Highland Hills Community Church on South Broadway Street, right here in Glasgow, and it all begins at 3:00.

0: That is Rodney Atkins, The Years Are Short, 103.7 WHHT. I'm Patty B. And if you are getting ready to travel, go on vacation, especially by plane, and you have your devices named, please make smart choices. There was a flight out of Newark, is bound for Spain. So it was a very long flight that had to turn around mid-flight because a teenager had named their Fitbit Bomb, and it kept showing up on an available Bluetooth devices in the plane. So, just please check your kids' devices as well if you're planning to travel, because you don't want that kind of thing to happen for sure. Talk about a delay. 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

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Well, everyone's excited. CMA Fest begins tomorrow in downtown Nashville, and you're going to be able to catch this guy. 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

103.7 WHHT. What a beautiful Wednesday. Plenty of sunshine out there, and it's warm. Highs today topping out at 81 tonight. Clear and comfortable with a low of 57. We've got 78 degrees here in downtown Glasgow. We're WHHT.

0: 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I'm Patty B. Is anybody else having trouble sleeping? Like, the last couple of nights, like, I wake up super early and cannot go back to sleep. And when I say early, I'm talking like 3:30, 4 o'clock, that kind of thing. And I honestly think it's the birds. Yeah, give me a minute. Give me a minute. I know you're thinking, birds that early? Yes, they are like out there singing on my front porch because they have a nest in my ferns. And I don't know if it's the porch light being on that they think it's daylight or what, but listen, I did get up this morning and I turned that light off because Patty needed some shut eye, okay? I love the birds. I love that they're singing, but I need my beauty sleep too. Trust me. We're 103.7 WHHT.
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you get to spend some time outside because it is absolutely gorgeous out there today. Sunny at 81 tonight. Clear and comfortable. Be a good night to just sit out on the back patio, maybe have some dinner. Lows dipping down to 57. It's Thomas Rhett here on W.

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0: 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It's Patty B. And, you know, I say killing me a lot. But, you know, like as in, you're killing me, Smalls. Yeah, right? Well, listen, it's because everybody ends up where I'm at. And, you know, even if I built a new home, I don't know that it would have a bathroom in every single bedroom. That's what the new survey has found, though, that people want. People want a dream home that has a bathroom in every bedroom. Now, I wouldn't mind it. I'd be fine with it. I wouldn't want to clean all of them, but here's the problem with that. We already have more than one bathroom in our home. But for some reason, everybody still wants to be where mama bees. All right? So I don't know that it would really matter. Or 103.7 WHHT.
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0: Riley Green, Think As You Drunk, 103.7 WHHT. Hey, it's Patty B, filling in for Jay Turner. And, of course, I declared Riley one of the busiest men ever earlier, and he is, because he has now announced that he will be dropping his album, That's Just Me, come September 18th. He has announced the new fall tour dates for this year for his Cowboy As It Gets tour. And, well, he's even going to be a judge on The Voice. Now, taping for that hasn't started yet, but when it does, I don't know how he's going to have time for anything else. But as you know, he's also thinking about cutting a movie. So, yeah, Riley, he's got big plans, and I like it. We're 103.7 WHHT.
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0: Hey, I'm Patty B. Morgan Wallen is known to throw a few things around. Before it was chairs, now it's flipping a piano. Well, he has taken to TikTok to share a short video of himself in what looks to be backstage wearing headphones and standing in front of a red piano where he says, I just want you guys to know that right now this piano is working. I hope that means he's come to terms with it and it's all okay. Or maybe, just maybe, was he taking a dig at his crew? It's Wallen. We'll never know. That's a look at your news from Nashville, brought to you by Luxury Garden Center on 103.7 WHHT.
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0: 103.7 WHHT. That is Zach Tump. I'm Paul Johnson. And the police got a call about a man carrying a what? I will tell you coming up before 4 o'clock. Also got your forecast on the way. And just around the corner, going to kick off another 8 in a row with Chris Jansen.
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103.7 WHHT. I don't think constitutional carry applies to these. Someone called the cops because they thought a dude was carrying a bazooka? We'll talk about it coming up.

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1: 103.7 WHHT. It's Taylor Austin Dye, man for that. I'm Paul Johnson. Last month, someone called the police in Massachusetts to report a guy in camouflage clothing carrying a bazooka, which, you know, sounds alarming. Cops responded and tracked the guy down, but he wasn't a one-man militia wanting to blow stuff up. He was a one-man landscaping service wanting to blow stuff around. The bazooka was a leaf blower. So can we call it a weapon of mass destruction? I'm sorry. The cops didn't mind, though. The department said, you never know. Everyone's perception can be different. You're better off calling and reporting something than ignoring it and having it be something worse.
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Tonight, clear and 57. Perfect weather for a porch sit. Tomorrow, sunny and 82. Sunglasses highly recommended.

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0: 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That's Trey Pendley, Family Man. Hi, I'm Paul Johnson. Appreciate you being here this Wednesday afternoon, getting over the hump with a good news story on the way for your afternoon before 5 o'clock. Your forecast in a few and another 8 in a row just around the corner. Going to kick that off next with Jason Aldean.
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6: 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And we never had to worry after that.
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0: Oh, thanks. 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

97 WHHT, Jason Aldean. 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

103.7 WHHT, clear tonight, low 57. The stars will be out working overtime. Thursday, sunshine and 82. Just warm enough to make you question wearing pants. Inside 8 in a row, it's Jordan Davis on WHHT.

0: 103.7 WHHT. That's Stella Lefty. I'm Paul Johnson. Thanks again for being around this Wednesday afternoon. And this afternoon's good news story, a super patient, animal-loving police officer in Texas collected a deer fawn who'd become trapped in a fence and then took the fawn to its mother nearby in the hopes that they could reunite, and it worked. In the body cam video, the cop joked, "Hopefully your mom doesn't beat my butt," in the caption. The department later said that the doe had approached his patrol car and then ran toward the fence and got caught, almost like she was flagging that cop down personally.
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103.7 WHHT. Looking out the weather window tonight, clear and 57. Tomorrow, sunny and 82. 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

0: 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Music there from Ashley Cook. I'm Paul Johnson. Info about something going on with the 400-mile yard sale coming up for you. And a few also newly popular picnic foods. If you're planning a picnic, be sure to include some of these. I'll tell you what they are coming up before 6. And got another 8 in a row just around the corner. Going to kick it off in seconds with Luke Combs.
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What are the newly popular picnic foods that you should be sure to include in your picnic basket? I'll tell you coming up in just a few on WHHT. 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

0: 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It's the first weekend of June coming up. If you're planning to put together a snack tray or cooler to take outside, you should know olives are apparently having a moment. A survey's revealed lists of summer picnic foods that are growing in popularity, and you got to be hip to the drip. I don't know what that means. It just sounded like it'd be something cool to say. Here are the top 10 items. According to that survey, it made the new favorites list. Number 10, focaccia. Number 9, Spanish tortillas. Number 8, prosciutto. Number 7, salami. Number 6, halloumi. It's a Mediterranean cheese that can be grilled. Number 5, chorizo. Number 4, hummus. Number 3, breadsticks. Number 2, flatbreads. And olives taking that number 1 spot. Let me clue you in. Walmart, their own brand. What is it? Great value. The garlic stuffed olives. I am crazy for those. You ought to try them.
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All the info you need about it is online at GlasgowNews1.com.

From the top of Commerce Plaza in downtown Glasgow, before 7 o'clock, get to hear from Russell Dickerson, Parma Lee, and Riley Green. And you can get extra spicy what now? I'll tell you in a few.

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Guess the secret celebrity tomorrow morning at 6:45 with Todd Belcher. You could be our next winner on 103.7 WHHT.

0: Country's hottest hits, 103.7 WHHT. That's Russell Dickerson. I'm Paul Johnson. And what company is now offering its product in different levels of spiciness? I will tell you coming up before 7 o'clock. Your forecast straight ahead in just a few, too. And kicking off another 8 in a row next with Riley Green.
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0: 93.7 WHHD. 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
8: Hey there, it's Patty B. Riley Green is a busy, busy man, and now he's headed to The Voice. And he has shared recently two reasons why he firmly feels got him that job. He says one of them was he did a show at the Grammy Museum where they did a Q&A, and they said the personality of Blake Shelton is what he had, and that's what they were looking for. The other, he said he did a spot on Jimmy Fallon where he got to visit him and teach him to use a duck call. And he says he feels like he's a firm believer that those two things is what got him in the door for The Voice. Sounds like he's going to be a fun guy, and honestly, I can't wait to watch it. 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